arcade, searching everywhere from steeplechase to palisades, in any shooting gallery where promises are made to walk away, walk away, walk away, walk away from color codes and Whitley.

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Sometimes we cry, sometimes we cry.

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0: What do you want, man?
1: My girl just caught me.
0: You made her catch you?
1: I don't know how I let this happen.
0: But who?
1: The girl next door, you know?
0: Man.
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0: Say it wasn't you.
1: All right.